0: best, but getting lit. Love you, vibe.
1: Yeah.
0: We the best.
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1: Yeah, Mr. Vegas.
2: Let's go make a run.
1: This is Mr. Vegas. This is it, Mr. Vegas. Mr. Vegas. 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